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Take stock the feet, hands in the air. The beat's not getting out everywhere. There's people that are part, people in the pie, people in the side, people in the screw, the hot dog. 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